When we have temperatures like these days, it's about 30 in the air. We'll have 40 in the asphalt cut from the morning. So we're starting now and we'll doing maybe 15 rounds now before the evening. So it's a lot of work.

They are released from the pushback tractors, from the gates, and charged, ready for departure, ready to go. They turn around and twist the front wheels on the aircraft, and then they twist the pavement, the asphalt, when it's too hot.

We started the first summer season on the airport was 1999. So we have done this for a few years, but last year we're doing it more and more often.

heat waves in the UK and in Europe the last few months have really driven home that it's difficult for us to adapt to even quite small changes in our climate. If that variability is only going to increase, you know, we need to convince people that our infrastructure needs adapting

0: Greenland is melting five times faster than it was in the 1990s, and it's sort of looking at all that fresh water and how that plays a part in affecting the fjords around Greenland, as well as then the sort of wider currents in the Atlantic.
1: Lots of the glaciers are all receding very, very quickly, and much more than you would think in the sort of 10 or 15 years that I've been going. The modelling is starting to become out of whack with what's happening on the ground, so it's even more important than ever during these very dynamic times that we are out there and gathering the data and improving the models.

Yo, yo, yo, how we feeling out there? Thank you so much for the warm welcome. This is our first time live here on a big stage like that. It's such a big dream for us. So thank you for being part of this journey. And to celebrate this moment, I think we should play something new for them.

0: On a sunny March afternoon in 1933, a German businessman and his family went for a stroll in the center of Frankfurt. Otto Frank snapped a picture of his wife Edith and their two daughters, Margot, 7 years old, and Annalise, just three. Otto's ancestors had lived in Germany since the 16th century. Merchants and bankers, they were not particularly observant Jews. Otto, a proud officer in the Great War, was a patriotic German. But in January of 1933, Adolf Hitler had come to power, and everything had begun rapidly to change. Jews, Hitler charged, were parasites, not Germans. Nazi thugs roamed the Frankfurt streets, beating anyone they thought was Jewish. Most of the Franks' Gentile friends fell away. Their landlord insisted they find other quarters. Margot was made to sit apart from her classmates in school.
1: The world around me had collapsed. When most of the people of my country turned into hordes of nationalistic, cruel, anti-Semitic criminals, I had to face the consequences. And though this hurt me deeply, I realized that Germany was not the world, and I left forever.
0: By the time Otto Frank photographed his family, he and Edith were already planning to move to Amsterdam in the Netherlands. By early 1934, they would be living in a spacious, sunny apartment in the city's river quarter, alongside hundreds of other Jewish families from Germany. They would eventually try to seek a safe haven in the United States, only to find, like countless others fleeing Nazism, that most Americans did not want to let them in.

Here, at our sea-washed, sunset gates shall stand a mighty woman with a torch, whose flame is the imprisoned lightning, and her name, Mother of Exiles. From her beacon hand glows worldwide welcome. Her mild eyes command the air-bridged harbor that twin cities frame. Keep, ancient lands, your storied pomp, cries she with silent lips. Give me your tired, your poor, your huddled masses yearning to breathe free, the wretched refuse of your teeming shore. Send these, the homeless, tempest-tossed to me. I lift my lamp.

when we have temperatures like these days, it's about 30 in the air. We'll have 40 in the asphalt cut from the morning. So we're starting now, and we'll doing maybe 15 rounds now before the evening. So it's a lot of work.

They are released from the pushback tractors, from the gates, and ready for departure, ready to go. They turn around and twist the front wheels on the aircraft, and then they twist the pavement, the asphalt, when it's too hot.

we started the first summer season on the airport was 1999. So we have done this for a few years, but last year we're doing it more and more often.

heat waves in the UK and in Europe the last few months have really driven home that it's difficult for us to adapt to even quite small changes in our climate. If that variability is only going to increase, you know, we need to convince people that our infrastructure needs adapting

0: Greenland is melting five times faster than it was in the 1990s, and it's sort of looking at all that fresh water and how that plays a part in affecting the fjords around Greenland, as well as then the sort of wider currents in the Atlantic.
1: Lots of the glaciers are all receding very, very quickly, and much more than you would think in the sort of 10 or 15 years that I've been going. The modelling is starting to become out of whack with what's happening on the ground, so it's even more important than ever during these very dynamic times that we are out there and gathering the data and improving the models.